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Two big voices there to kick off this Monday morning show, the 6th of July. I'm Stuart Calvey, the early morning breakfast show here at City Sound. Hopefully you had a fantastic weekend. Going to get you in the mood for your Monday and get you in the mood for your week as well. This is where we kick it all off this morning. Robbie Williams and Bon Jovi there. Those were the voices you just heard with We Made It Look Easy. CeeLo Green and Wiz Khalifa are coming up next with Bright Lights, Bigger City. After that, I'll remind you how you can contact the station. So I'm taking us up to 8 a.m. this morning, taking us up till Matt Steria nonetheless, who's going to be doing the City Breakfast Show here at City Sound at 8 a.m. till 10 a.m. So sit back, relax. You know I'm going to play some 80s music shortly and get into the time machine. Don't I, in about 45 minutes time, find a bit of music triv, so I've got to get onto that, and obviously I've got to find out if we have a musician's birthday to celebrate. Right, so it sounds like I'm going to be busy for the next 2 hours. Hopefully you're not going to be rushing around and as busy as I am. Sit back and relax if you can and enjoy the fun.

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1: Just Jay, Flashlight, that was for Phil. Phil over in Kent, Seven Oaks, in fact. Now, 80s, time for some 80s music now. Well, the second one is pretty cheesy. I'm Identical Twin, and it means it's extra cheesy for me. I do like it. It's Bross and I Owe You Nothing. But before that, this was a pretty decent collab. Chrissy Hynde and UB40 with I Got You, Babe.

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0: Don't forget, you can listen to all of our shows again on repeat on playback. 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You can go to a website and click on the live stream link. We've made it absolutely foolproof. Even I can do it. So you can listen to us on the move wherever you are, whatever time of day it is.
1: No matter what, no matter what, you got

Yesterday, when we went back in time to celebrate this day in music history, we went back to 2006. We're going to rewind the clock just 1 year further now. We're going back to 2005, so 21 years we are rewinding the clock. Live 8 concert, Live 8, not Live Aid, Live 8 the number. Live 8 was held at Murrayfield, where they obviously play rugby down there at Murrayfield, in Edinburgh. And the Corrs were there, the Proclaimers were there as well, but Annie Lennox, she was one of the headliners at that concert on the 6th of July 2005. And to celebrate that, Annie Lennox, one of her biggest solo songs, Walking on Broken Glass.

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1: Okay, those first 55 minutes have absolutely flown by, haven't they, on this Monday morning, and I suspect the rest of the day will fly away from us just as quick as that first hour has. That was Alicia Keys, If I Ain't Got You. Pixie Lott is going to be the last song of this first hour. Don't forget, I'm taking you up to 8 a.m. this morning to Matt Sterry. Broken Arrow is the song. So shortly after the news, put my teeth in to say that, shortly after the news, we'll be playing some music from a musician that has a birthday today to celebrate.

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1: England are through to the World Cup quarterfinals, having held off Mexico in their round of 16 clash at the iconic Azteca Stadium. It finished 3-2. Jude Bellingham scored twice, but the difference was a Harry Kane penalty. The Three Lions had to do it the hard way. Jarrell Kwanzaa sent off early in the second half, and Thomas Tuchel's men then faced an onslaught of Mexican attacks in the final stages of the game. Elsewhere, a heatwave could be declared for the southeast of England today as temperatures look to reach 31 degrees Celsius. A week-long warning from health officials is already in place until Saturday across the Midlands and the south of England. A procession has begun in the Iranian capital of Tehran for the funeral of their late supreme leader, Ayatollah Ali Khamenei. Today marks the start of Alcohol Awareness Week, looking to highlight and raise awareness of the issues around the consumption of alcohol. That's the latest from Radio News Hub. I'm John Collins.
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Happy Monday to you folks and top of the morn. I'm Stuart Calvey. This is the early morning breakfast show here at City Sound. It is Monday. It is the 6th of July. It's just gone 7:06. Hopefully you had a fantastic weekend. If you're just joining the show, welcome aboard. We've got another 1 hour to go, taking us up to 8 a.m. this morning. So no Monday morning blues. All about the Monday morning feels. Yes, we're going to get you in the mood, not just for your day, but also the week ahead of you. Now, this is where we celebrate some music from an artist that has a birthday today. And the lyrics of this one is quite appropriate, actually. You'll know it when you hear it, when I tell you it's 50 Cent's birthday today. 50 Cent is his birthday, so we're going to be celebrating that. After that, I'll remind you how you can contact the station here at City Sound, not just to send a request into me, but anybody else here during the course of the day. Well, you can sit back and relax. Hopefully you've got to rush around too much on this Monday morning, but I know there are school runs to be done and there's commutes to be done as well. I'll do my best to get you in the mood for whatever you're doing. Go.

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1: Let's get the party started. 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That's when I knew that your heart was scarring. 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

0: 5-9 Brown.
1: Is that song giving you the Monday morning feels? I hope so, possibly it is. Raindance Day and Thames, that was for Grix in Croydon. Good morning to you, Grix. We are crossing county lines here because the next one is also for a non-Essex resident. It's for Lee in Chatham in Kent. The song is Codaline. No, that's the band, Codaline. The song is High Hopes.

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3: 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I've enjoyed playing all sorts of music. 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I have a lot of admiration for Stevie Wonder. You're only as young as you feel. 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And I still enjoy it and I still go out.

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We've made it absolutely foolproof. Even I can do it. So you can listen to us on the move wherever you are, whatever time of day it is.

That was for Helen Colchester, and thank you very much for requesting that one, because there's a good message for all of you out there on a Monday morning that may be rushing around with commutes and school runs. The song was Drive Safe, Miles Smith and Niles Horan, for the very own Shell of City Sound, Hospital Radio Chelmsford, Kylie Minogue, and Hold On To Now.

Couple of bangers to play. That was The Giver and Duke Dumont. That's to get Matt Sterry in the mood. He's taking over at 8 a.m. And of course, Tony Knight's going to be taking over for him at 10 a.m. with Workplace Anthems. Kendrick Lamar's the other banger that we're going to play out with. And the song is, as I like to say, always a pleasure and privilege to spend any part of the last 2 hours together. Thank you very much for joining me. Same place, same time tomorrow at 6 a.m. for the early morning breakfast show. Over to Matt for the City Breakfast. Whatever you're doing out there, big smile, stay safe, have fun. And from me, Stuart Calvi, it is love, peace and hair grease.

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1: England are through to the quarterfinals of the World Cup after a game that saw five goals, one sending off, 11 minutes of added time, 80,000 fans and one iconic stadium. The only numbers that really matter are that England beat Mexico by 3-2 thanks to a Jude Bellingham double and a Harry Kane penalty, much to the delight of the England fans.
2: It's cost us a lot of money to come out here, but worth every penny.
3: It's worth gambling, wasn't it?
2: Yeah, we gambled topping the group, but it's just been nerve-wracking all the way through. I think we'll win it. I do. I think we'll win tournament. We're going to Miami. Can't wait.
1: And that trip to Florida is because England's next game there is on Saturday at 10 p.m. UK time. They'll face Norway after they eliminated Brazil. Elsewhere this morning, it's looking like a heatwave may be declared across the southeast of England, with 30 degrees Celsius forecast once again. A procession's begun in the Iranian capital Tehran for the funeral of the late Supreme Leader Ayatollah Ali Khamenei. And ITV has agreed the sale of its media and entertainment business to Sky in a deal worth £1.6 billion. That's the latest from Radio News Hub. I'm John Collins.
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And good morning. Welcome to City Sound Breakfast. And it is me, as you will know, Matt Sterry. I hope you had a fantastic weekend and you're ready for a brand new week. So whether you're heading off to work, walking a dog, or just enjoying a well-earned cuppa. Now, I'm not sure how you would enjoy a well-earned cuppa, because all you've done is gone to sleep Sunday night and woke up Monday morning. Enjoy a well-earned Face Monday cuppa. That's what I reckon. So thanks for spending part of your morning with me. We've got some great music, a quiz, a request, and plenty of feel-good chat to get your Monday started. And do you know what? I've picked a tune which I think is an awesome little feel-good start to the show. And that is Paul Weller and Broken Stones.

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1: Some rain in Scotland today, and northern England will see patchy drizzle. Sunny spells elsewhere and very warm in the southeast. Highs dependent on where you are, 31 degrees Celsius in the south and just 21 in the north.

That's Miss Tundra and Neo here on City Sound. So if you've got a song you'd like to hear, a birthday shout out, or just fancy saying hello, send me a WhatsApp on 07568 771 825, or email me here at studio@citysound.radio. Come on, it's Monday. What are you waiting for? 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
1: England are through to the World Cup quarterfinals, holding off Mexico in the round of 16 in a frantic encounter at the Azteca Stadium. It finished 3-2, and the difference was a Harry Kane penalty. They had to do it the hard way though. Jarrell Quanta was sent off early in the second half, and Thomas Tuchel's men faced an onslaught of Mexican attacks in the final stages of the game. They'll face Norway in the next round, who knocked out Brazil in their last 16 tie. Cricket and England were dealt familiar heartache in a World Cup final, as Australia claimed a record-extending 7th Women's T20 crown with a thumping 7-wicket win at Lord's. Nat Siverbrunt topscored with an unbeaten 58 in England's total of 150 for 4, but Australia chased it down comfortably. And Britain's Arthur Ferry will play the biggest match of his career on centre court later when he faces former Wimbledon semi-finalist Grigor Dimitrov for a place in the quarterfinals. Ferry has reached the fourth round at a Grand Slam for the first time and broken into the world's top 100.
0: We are City Sound. All the hits. Yesterday, today, and the home of local unsigned acts.

Love Is Easy and McFly. Now we're going to kickstart those messages. They are coming in thick and fast. Hi there, could you play something upbeat, sunny, something perfect for a morning walk? I've got a coffee in hand and I'm ready to sing along, from Mia in the city centre. Thank you, Mia, for your message. And of course, and not only is this a sing-along tune, but I bet you you're going to want to take up table tennis after listening to this. It's Enrique Iglesias and... and table tennis? No, it's not really. It is. Do you know?

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11: 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Creative education skills, 6 to 12 year olds on the 13th, the Simon and Garfunkel story on the 14th, It's Not a Game on the 15th, the Story of Soul on the 16th, Fanny's Galore, we just talked about, the Big Bingo Party on the 17th, and the Upbeat Beatles are on the 19th. Slightly further ahead, Dementia Accessible Cinema is going to be Wonka, that's on the 20th. Musical Theatre Workshops for the Greatest Showman on the 23rd and The Lion King. The Johnny Cash Roadshow comes into town on the 23rd and Stage Combat Workshops for 8 to 10 and 11 to 15 year olds on the 24th. That's what's happening at Chelmsford Theatre.
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2: Some rain in Scotland today, and northern England will see patchy drizzle. Sunny spells elsewhere and very warm in the southeast. Highs dependent on where you are. 31 degrees Celsius in the south and just 21 in the north.
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Slow It Down, Benson Boone. I love this next request. And Sarah, hats off to you because you've been super, super patient. Hi, could you play Messy by Lola Young? It's from my husband Dave, who's decorating the lounge this weekend. And yes, he definitely lives up to the song title. Love his wife, Sarah. Dave, at least you're having a go, mate. And this is for you. This is Messy and Lola Young. Just for you, Sarah.

Naughty Boy, Emil Sande and Professor Green and Lifted. So, you know, you look through the family trees and we're all trying to find out, you know, obviously great ancestors and, you know, where you come from and bits and pieces. So I lost my dad last year and my mum sent us all a message. Now, I knew a little bit about this. So my dad's great-great-grandmother in 1901, her name was Charlotte Sterry, and she was a Wimbledon champion. So there you go, I have a ancestor in my family who won Wimbledon. But if you're asking me your next question, am I very proud of that? Of course I am. And your question after that, am I any good at tennis? Absolutely not. Not a chance at all. But there you go. I have a little bit of Wimbledon history in my family tree.

Don't Funk With My Heart, of course, the Black Eyed Peas. Now, you know the WhatsApp number, and you know, you should do by now, the email address. But why don't you hit follow on Facebook, Instagram, and TikTok for all the latest information in and around Chelmsford, and all the latest information here at City Sound. Who's up next? And all the amazing tunes and chats. We will definitely give you a cuddle all day, every day. So don't forget to hit follow. Come on!

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1: Text your bosses, you're not coming in. England hero Jude Bellingham's words as he told the nation to take the day off and celebrate the famous World Cup win over Mexico. He scored twice in 98 seconds in an historic 3-2 last 16 win over the co-hosts at the Azteca Stadium in a game that will live long in the memory, especially for those who were there.
2: Oh, mate, it was good. The stadium was unbelievable. We sat amongst the Mexicans, which was a bit terrifying to start with. As soon as that first goal went in, it was fine.
3: One of the best games ever, wasn't it? Great atmosphere. All Mexicans were really friendly.
4: Full 90 minutes, we were there, non-stop, shouting, screaming, giving it large.
1: A heat wave could be declared for the southeast of England today as temperatures are forecast to reach 31 degrees Celsius. ITV's agreed the sale of its media and entertainment arm to Sky for up to £1.6 billion. Today is the first day of Alcohol Awareness Week, and Clarkson's Farm star Caleb Cooper's tied the knot with his long-term partner. That's the latest from Radio News Hub. I'm John Collins.
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Alibi, Ella Henderson and Rudimental. Now, if you've just tuned in, good morning, happy Monday, and this is the City Sound Breakfast. Thanks for listening, and I'm Matt Sterry, taking you through to 10 a.m. So send in your requests, send in your shout outs. We want to know here at City Sound and in Chelmsford City, we want to know what's going on, what you've done the weekend, and maybe what you got planned for the rest of the week. So get in touch, and up next, maybe we may have a little quiz. So get the coffee on, get the toast on, and get your pens and papers ready.

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1: Some rain in Scotland today, and northern England will see patchy drizzle. Sunny spells elsewhere and very warm in the southeast. Highs dependent on where you are, 31 degrees Celsius in the south and just 21 in the north.

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1: England are through to the World Cup quarterfinals, holding off Mexico in the round of 16 in a frantic encounter at the Azteca Stadium. It finished 3-2, and the difference was a Harry Kane penalty. They had to do it the hard way though. Jarrell Quansah was sent off early in the second half, and Thomas Tuchel's men faced an onslaught of Mexican attacks in the final stages of the game. They'll face Norway in the next round, who knocked out Brazil in their last 16 tie. Cricket and England were dealt familiar heartache in a World Cup final, as Australia claimed a record-extending 7th Women's T20 crown with a thumping 7-wicket win at Lord's. Nat Siverbrunt topscored with an unbeaten 58 in England's total of 150 for 4, but Australia chased it down comfortably. And Britain's Arthur Ferry will play the biggest match of his career on centre court later when he faces former Wimbledon semi-finalist Grigor Dimitrov for a place in the quarterfinals. Ferry has reached the fourth round at a Grand Slam for the first time and broken into the world's top 100.
0: 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We are

Pure Shores and All Saints. It always reminds me of that film The Beach with Leonardo DiCaprio. If you haven't seen it, you must have seen it, and you need to see it again because there was a good tune behind the story. Now, quick quiz from Sue in Benfleet. Now, obviously, people are not only sending in their requests, but there's little mini quizzes that people were sending in. I think this, I've actually read it quite an easy one. I'm not going to give it away, Sue, but I think we can make them a lot harder. Now, which fruit floats in water? Is it A, apple, or B, banana, or C, orange? Now, I think that's an easy one. I'm going to leave it to you. Don't phone in, don't email, just play at home for fun. Play with your mum, play with your dad, or even play with your friend next to you in the car. Now, this next request goes out to three very special girls. It's Shell, Jess, and the lovely Ella at Allied, one of our sponsors. I couldn't find your song, but this song I love so much, and it is such a good tune for such a sunny day. Enjoy your day at work, girls, and I love you loads.

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1: 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Big news, Heathers, the musical theatre, is coming to Chelmsford Theatre April 27. Tickets have just gone on sale. Don't miss out, the darker, dirtier cousin of High School Musical. Creative Education Skills, 6 to 12-year-olds on the 13th. The Simon and Garfunkel story on the 14th. It's Not a Game on the 15th. The Story of Soul on the 16th. Fanny's Galore, we just talked about, the Big Bingo Party on the 17th. And the Upbeat Beatles are on the 19th. Slightly further ahead, Dementia Accessible Cinema is going to be Wonka. That's on the 20th. Musical Theatre Workshops for the Greatest Showman on the 23rd and The Lion King. The Johnny Cash Roadshow comes into town on the 23rd. And Stage Combat Workshops for 8 to 10 and 11 to 15-year-olds on the 24th. That's what's happening at Chelmsford Theatre.
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0: DJ Khaled featuring Greece and featuring Drake. I'm looking at the song title when it's Greece, and it just reminds me that my holiday is round the corner and I'm getting all my words mixed up, but I'm not here to rub it in your face. I just so need a holiday. I'm so looking forward to it. So I'm not talking about my holiday anymore, but I am very proud to announce the record of the week, because we are surrounded here in Chelmsford by so many talented people. So if you think you've got what it takes and you think you've got the songs that we're all going to jig and bop to, then get in touch here at City Sound. And the email is submissions@citysound.radio. And our main man, Paul Dupree, will get in touch. And who knows? Maybe I will be playing your record of the week next Monday.
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2: Hi, this is Paul Dupree, and here's our local artist record of the week for this week. Eternal Karma are a recently formed Essex psych rock band who've just released their debut EP, Namaste. Two founder members, Hannah and Jamie, formerly City Sound presenters, inject Eastern spirituality and raga into their music, which results in a rich and dynamic sound across all four tracks. But we can only pick one, the melodious and guitar-driven Ride the Wave.

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3: Some rain in Scotland today, and northern England will see patchy drizzle. Sunny spells elsewhere and very warm in the southeast. Highs dependent on where you are, 31 degrees Celsius in the south and just 21 in the north.

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1: I might never be a knight in shining armor. I might never be the one you take home to mother.

Perfect. And One Direction. Now, every hour of this beautiful sunny day and this beautiful sunny week here at City Sound, we have got every hour covered with some great music and some great presenters. So 10 to midday is our main man. What an absolute banging show. Workplace Anthems, Tony Knight. Midday to 2 p.m. is the City Sound Lunch with Dean Kane. 2 to 3, a great show and a great hour with our 80s hour, Roy Thomas. 3 to 4, the 90s hour, Alan Chambers. On 4 to 5, the Noughties with the lovely, gorgeous Jenna Beckett. There is loads more going on after that. We have got your back every hour of every day on this great, great July. Stay tuned, tell your family, tell your friends, tell everybody in Chelmsford what a great city we are. This is City Sounds and we are the voice of Chelmsford, and this is a banging tune for this very, very relaxed sunny morning all around the world. Oasis.

Time of Your Life, Green Day. Now, that's it from me this morning. Thanks so much for your company and all your fantastic messages. Keep it right here on City Sound, because there's plenty of great music, entertainment coming your way next. Have a fantastic day. Take care and enjoy the rest of the program and all the presenters here on City Sound. Stay merry. It's your mate Matt Sterry. Up next, Tony Knight and Workplace Anthems. Enjoy your Monday.

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1: England are through to a World Cup quarter-final against Norway on Saturday after a 3-2 win over co-host Mexico. Jude Bellingham scored twice in quick succession.

0: Fantastic night. I couldn't get a ticket in the home end, so I was incognito with the older Mexicano fans. Pulled a blinder, didn't we? Absolutely smashed it tonight. We're always going to win it with me. It's easy. It's light work. That's coming on.
1: It's looking like a heatwave may be declared across the southeast of England later, with forecasters predicting a high of more than 3°C. Agreed the sale of its media and entertainment arm to Sky for up to £1.6 billion. Today marks the start of Alcohol Awareness Week, and Take That may have put the final curtain down on their circus tour. At the age of 55, Gary Barlow says he simply couldn't do it again. That's the latest from Radio News Hub. I'm John Collins.
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Good morning from City Sound. Thanks to Matt Sneary for the City Sound Breakfast. He's back tomorrow morning at 8 o'clock. On Tony Knight, this is Workplace Anthems every weekday from 10 till 12. Warming up your work day live from City Sound.

When the crowd say ball, selector. Rewind. When the crowd say ball, selector. Rewind. When the crowd say ball, selector. Rewind. When the crowd say ball, ball. Rewind. When the crowd say ball, selector. Rewind. When the crowd say ball, selector. Rewind. When the crowd say ball, selector. Rewind.

Old School Garage, Craig David, Artful Dodger on City Sound. Got to say good morning to Allied. The team at Allied this morning had a very, very busy weekend with various things. But good morning to Paul Tuchel, to Jess, Ella, Joe. I think Andy's in today as well. So good morning, guys. Hope today's going to be a bit easier for you.

Dipping into the 70s, Boogie Wonderland, Earth, Wind & Fire and The Emotions. If you like your 70s, we've got the show for you every Monday night. Adam Ravenscroft with the 70s selection. 7 o'clock tonight, 2 hours of great tunes from that wonderful decade. Good morning from Sticky Sound. This is Workplace Anthems.

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0: Do you like the music of the 70s? Then if you do, I've got the show for you. It's on Monday evening from 7, right here on City Sound. 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
3: Take That may have just put the final curtain down on the circus for good, as Gary Barlow is sounding pretty certain it won't be coming back. The band wrapped their Dublin show on Saturday, bringing an end to a jam-packed stadium tour with fire breathers, acrobats and a giant mechanical elephant. Barlow says at 55, he just can't see a way he could physically do the show again. Formula One fan Adele showed her support for Lando Norris at the British Grand Prix at Silverstone. The singer was pictured wearing a T-shirt celebrating the 2025 world champion, featuring Norris's face alongside McLaren branding. A known Formula One fan, Adele has previously attended races in Austin and recently spoke about sharing her love of the sport with her son Angelo. Brian May, Lewis Capaldi and Hannah Waddingham were also spotted in the crowd. And Clarkson's Farm star Caleb Cooper has tied the knot with his long-term partner. He posted a photo on social media of them standing in front of a tractor with the caption, Mr. and Mrs. Cooper.
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Just coming up to 22:11. Where's that morning going already? City Sound, this is Workplace Anthems. Hope you had a great weekend. The weather was a little bit hit and miss Saturday morning. The rest of the weekend was pretty good. This week it's looking sort of 28, 29, 30 degrees up towards the end of the week. So it's going to be nice and warm again. Great British summertime. Love it. I'm Tony Knight. This is Workplace Anthems. Good morning.

There was a little bit of dad dancing in the studio to that, I've got to admit. Fleetwood Mac's Don't Stop on City Sound. If you like your 90s tunes, we've got that covered today as well. At 3 o'clock, Alan Chambers with the 90s Hour. He might even play this. Bizarre Inc, I'm Gonna Get You. It's such a workplace anthem on City Sound.

Great party tune from the Average White Band. I played that on Saturday. I did a gig Saturday night in Leon C. That went down a storm, playing all the great tunes. Got to say good morning to Sam Jenkins. So Sam is here every Saturday at 2 o'clock for 2 hours of great tunes and chat. Sam was at the party Saturday night and she was grooving and a-moving. Hope she's tuned in this morning. Or she might be off on holiday again. I'm not sure.

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1: England are through to a World Cup quarter-final against Norway on Saturday after a 3-2 win over co-host Mexico. Jude Bellingham scored twice in quick succession at the end of the first half before a Harry Kane penalty sealed the deal. It was a night to remember for Three Lions fans in the Azteca Stadium.
2: Unreal bucket list stuff to go and watch a game in that stadium, and to have that game 3-2, just brilliant.
3: I'm totally lost for words. It's surreal. It's like going into a church, into a cathedral. What a special place.
2: I'm still nervous now. I feel like I've been eating sand for 2 hours.
1: Elsewhere this morning, an inquest heard how a 14-year-old girl found dead in a park is believed to have died from multiple stab wounds. Lillian Jones was found dead in the Dufferin Park area of Blina last month after being reported missing 2 days earlier. EasyJet looks like it'll become the latest British company to fall into foreign hands. It's reached an agreement in principle to a proposed takeover from the US company Castlelake. And today is the start of Alcohol Awareness Week. That's the latest from Radio News Hub. I'm John Collins.
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Blurred Lines, Workplace Anthems on City Sound. I'm Tony Knight. Good morning. Hope your day's going well so far. Just coming up to 10 past 11. Got to say good morning to the Water Boy, to Alison and the team down in Farringdon. They're tuned in via the website, citysound.radio. They've hit that little listen live button. Good morning, guys.

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1: From Bridget Jones's Diary. Such a great set of films, aren't they? I was watching that at the weekend with the missus. Yeah, really good, really good stuff. Yeah, lots of ways to get in contact with us here at City Sound as well. On the WhatsApp is the easiest way to do that. 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

So after me at midday, Dean Kane is in the house with the City Sound Lunch. I mentioned the Decade Hours earlier, but just a quick recap on that. Roy Thomas with the 80s at 2 o'clock. Alan Chambers at 3 with the 90s. Jenna Beckett with the noughties at 4 o'clock. So that's all your decades covered every weekday here on City Sound. Not forgetting, of course, Andy Holmes with the City Sound Drive. He's here at 5 o'clock. Such a great tune from the early 90s, this one. 92, 93, something like that. 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

all those club classics and sing-along anthems. That's what we do every weekday from 10 till 12 here on City Sound. It's Workplace Anthems. And this one is a big anthem from the early 80s, Brothers Johnson. This is Stomp. Thanks for choosing City Sound to start your workday. We're live from Chelmsford, also on DAB as well. 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
1: England are through to the quarterfinals of the World Cup. After a game that saw five goals, one sending off and 11 minutes of added time, England beat Mexico by 3-2. Much to delight of the three Lions fans.
2: It's cost us a lot of money to come out here, but worth every penny.
3: It's worth gambling, wasn't it?
2: Yeah, we gambled topping the group, but it's just been nerve-wracking all the way through. Going to Miami.
3: On Tuesday, yeah.
2: Yeah, can't wait.
1: And that trip to Miami is because England's next game is there on Saturday at 10 p.m. UK time. Next, a Russian patrol aircraft repeatedly approached the UK's carrier strike group as it operated in the Arctic last week. But according to the Ministry of Defence, it was intercepted by two F-35 fighter jets. And Nottingham Forest have appointed former Crystal Palace boss Oliver Glasner as their new head coach. The 51-year-old guided Palace to their first ever major silverware in 2025. That's the latest from Radio News Hub. I'm Tanita Sims.
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for your Monday start to the week. Already in its 30s outside, blue skies, sunshine. It is absolutely beautiful, and what a win on the football last night as well. Absolutely amazing. What a great day it's going to be today. So we have got loads on the way for you as per usual for your lunchtime. Got your meal deal ready and your sandwiches and your packed lunch. Get outside, sit in the sunshine, eat your lunch and enjoy the tunage. It's Jesse Ware right now. I could get used to this. Before that, we had Coldplay.

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1: I'm glad you guys came and tuned in this afternoon as well. It's the City Sound Lunch here with myself, Dean Kane, until 2 p.m. Then we go into the decades for your Monday afternoon. Of course, we have Roy with the 80s at 2 o'clock. We've got the 90s of Alan at 3. Jenna's here at 4 with your noughties. And of course, if you really, really love all of your decades, you've got the 70s decade at 7 p.m. this evening with Adam Ravenscroft and the 70s selection. Now, time to go over for today's Record of the Week with Paul.
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0: Just dancing the night away? Well, I'm sure you were last night after the football result. That was absolutely brilliant. Just talking to Roy about it. He's going to be here at 2 with the 80s hour. Say hello, Roy.
1: Hello, Roy.
0: There you go. All sorted. It's City Sound Lunch. We are in the heart of Chelmsford and across mid-Essex for you. And right now, it's a bit of TikTok from Clean Bandit.

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1: Coming up in Chelmsford Theatre, eyes down for number 17, Dancing Queen, grab your friends and get your dabbers out ready for the amazing Fanny's Galore Big Bingo Party as it comes to Chelmsford Theatre Studio on the 17th of July. 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Big news, Heathers, the musical theatre, is coming to Chelmsford Theatre April 27. Tickets have just gone on sale. Don't miss out, the darker, dirtier cousin of High School Musical. Creative education skills, 6 to 12 year olds on the 13th. The Simon and Garfunkel story on the 14th. It's Not a Game on the 15th. The Story of Soul on the 16th. Fanny's Galore, we just talked about, the Big Bingo Party on the 17th. And the Upbeat Beatles are on the 19th. Slightly further ahead, Dementia Accessible Cinema is going to be Wonka. That's on the 20th. Musical Theatre Workshops for The Greatest Showman on the 23rd and The Lion King. The Johnny Cash Roadshow comes into town on the 23rd. And Stage Combat Workshops for 8 to 10 and 11 to 15-year-olds on the 24th. That's what's happening at Chelmsford Theatre.
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Hopefully you're outside because it's lovely out there. City Sound in the heart of Chelmsford, and this is Eliza Doolittle.

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0: These are some great tunes for the summertime, aren't they? Music always sounds better in the sunshine. We had Sunshine from Dario G and right here, Kid Rock with All Summer Long. Let's enjoy it while it's here.
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1: England are through to a World Cup quarter-final against Norway on Saturday after a 3-2 win over co-hosts Mexico. Jude Bellingham scored twice in quick succession at the end of the first half before a Harry Kane penalty sealed the deal. It was a night to remember for Free Lions fans in the Azteca Stadium.
2: We sat amongst the Mexicans, which was a bit terrifying to start with. So that first goal went in, it was fine.
1: Now, if you're partial to a British soap like Coronation Street or a Love Island superfan, your favourite shows are safe. ITV has agreed the sale of its media and entertainment arm to Sky for up to £1.6 billion. And we're in for some more hot weather. The UK will enter its third heatwave in as many months this week. Although temperatures are not expected to soar into record-breaking territory, parts of southern England could reach up to 35 degrees Celsius in the latter part of the week. That's the latest from Radio News Hub. I'm Tanita Sims.
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You know how it works. We've got some Monday mentions. Got to say good afternoon to Mr. Jeff Seaborn, to Jay Seppel, Adam Ravenscroft, who's going to be here at 7 o'clock tonight for your 70s selection. Neil Thwaites, Graham Fox, my old mate from school, good afternoon to you. Mike Vinnan and Annalise Z all tuned in for your lunchtime tunage. I hope you're enjoying your lunch so far. You've probably finished it by now, but if you're a late starter and you've got those sandwiches out, hopefully you'll be outside enjoying the sunshine because it is absolutely beautiful out there. Tom Jones in the Stereophonics right now. Mama told me not to come.

0: Midnight Sky, Miley Cyrus. There was a midnight sky last night and it was absolutely beautiful, clear and lovely and warm, and like it is now as well. I know we keep saying it, but we don't get that much sunshine over here, and when we do, you gotta make the most of it.
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and fly by two. 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You can get us on the smart speakers as well. We're all over the place. And I've got to say a Monday mention to Andy Reid and Honka Tracy. Hope you guys are well and enjoying the tunes this afternoon.

She's got a great voice, isn't she? Olivia Dean, The Man I Need. And with a remix from the Freemasons, we've got a bit of Kelly Rowland on the way for you right now.

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3: 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I've enjoyed playing all sorts of music. 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

0: 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Business news.
1: Campaigners say the UK competition watchdog should investigate the beer market. It's over concerns about the dominance of a small number of large brewers. A new report by the Campaign for Real Ale claims small independent breweries are being excluded from pubs and bars due to the contractual power of larger rivals. The report also claims that 80% of UK beer is now produced by foreign-owned firms. Manufacturers remain committed to net zero and see the transition to cleaner energy as a route to greater resilience. That's according to a survey by Make UK and Ecotricity, which found almost 3 in 4 firms believe a renewable-led power system is the route to cheaper electricity. Nearly 9 in 10 say they're already implementing energy efficiency measures. And making public transport more accessible could deliver a huge boost to the economy. The Institution of Mechanical Engineers estimates around 2.8 million disabled people are partially locked out of the workforce due to transport barriers.
0: The Voice of the City. City Sound.

The End of Beginning. Now, I'm not 100% sure how you pronounce the band's name. It's Dojo, but there's no extra O in it. It's just DJO. So maybe it's just Joe or Joe with a silent. I'm not sure. I'm sure we'll find out for the next time we play it. It's just one of those that creeps up on you. Sabrina Carpenter up next is City Sound. You're listening to the Lunchtime Show and hopefully enjoying your lunch in the sunshine that's outside as well. Maybe you're having an espresso.

0: stop the music. Certainly won't stop the music here on City Sound. I love the way some people pronounce her name. And they say Rihanna. Have you heard Rihanna's new song? It can do. If you want to pronounce it like that, by all means do so.
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an absolute UKG classic. And if you love stuff like that, that is an anthem. And you can hear the workplace anthems every day, Monday to Friday, between 10 and midday. And you can catch me on Thursdays. I do the Thursday set. So I'll be back here. You get me twice a week on the radio. Aren't you lucky people? We'll be doing that for you. But of course, we've got the decades on the way after me at 2. Roy's going to be here with the 80s hour, the 90s hour at 3 with Alan, the noughties hour with Jenna at 4. And if you want to go way, way back to the 70s, we have got the 70s selection with Adam at 7 p.m. And in between that, you have the City Sound Drive with Andy as well. And then to finish off your Monday here on City Sound, you've got the Movie Moles at 9 p.m. talking all things movies and film.

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1: Calling all hearts right there, and S Club 7, Don't Stop Moving, up after this. If you're a fan of the 80s, it's all on the way for you. Kicking off the Decades Hours for your Monday is coming your way with Roy directly after this. I'll see you on Thursday. Au revoir.

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1: Thomas Tuchel has vowed it will now be full steam ahead for his England side for the remainder of the World Cup. It follows last night's 10-3-2 win over Mexico at the Azteca Stadium. Jude Bellingham reflected on a memorable match on England's social media that saw him score two very important goals.
2: For England, it's probably right at the top. Pleasure to be a part of this kind of night. The whole team, so proud of everyone. Yeah, an unbelievable moment. Those kind of images live with you for years.
1: England are now through to a World Cup quarter-final against Norway on Saturday. Next, the Duke of Sussex will not stay at Buckingham Palace during his return to the UK. It's because the accommodation arrangements for his trip descended into disarray. And Harry Styles has been praised by his mother as the kind of man the world needs right now following his record-breaking residency at Wembley Stadium. He finished the London leg of his Together Together tour on Saturday night, in which he performed 12 shows. That's the latest from Radio News Hub. I'm Tanita Sims.
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0: How many of you are starting to feel a little flagged now? How many of you got up to watch the football this morning? I was up because I was going to work, so I only caught bits of it. They got through. A miracle. How far they get after that? We can only keep our fingers crossed.
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0: Yes, this is City Sound. Big thank you to Dean for the past 2 hours. If you got a favourite 80s track you want played, why not drop me a line? 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

0: in my best French, La Isla Bonita from Madonna. And that is as good as my French gets. Has brought us all the way up to our third track of the day. And our third track of the day is our hit or miss track. Was it a hit? Did it get to number one? Or was it a miss and didn't quite make it? Go and you can join in. 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The track's coming up now. You just got to guess whether it was a hit, got to number one, or whether it was a miss and didn't quite make it.
1: It's today's hit or miss. Was the next track a smash hit at number one, or did it miss the top spot? 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
1: 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This is City Sound.

Let the Music Play from Shannon. Are you enjoying our third? Is it our third mini heatwave? Yes, my phone says it's 33 degrees out there in the sunshine. The weather forecast on the internet says it's got a maximum of 32, so it's around the early 30s, and it's going to stay warm. Another warm day tomorrow, Wednesday, Thursday, Friday, Saturday, all above 29 degrees. Isn't that lovely? In the background, we got UB40 and Chrissie Hynde.

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0: thing that ever happened to me. Right, time for the results for the hit or miss competition. Midas Touch by Midnight Star. Was it a hit? Did it get to number one? Or was it a miss and didn't quite make it? It was very, very big in 1986, but it only got as big as number six. So therefore, it was a miss.
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Oh, you nearly called me out then, right? That, of course, was Simply Minds, and Don't Forget About Me. Time for me to let you know what's coming up later on today. We're going to carry on through the decades. Alan Chambers will be along with the 80s at 3 o'clock, and the 90s starts at 4 with Jenna. City Sound Drive with Andy Holmes follows at 5 o'clock. And then from 5 till 7, and then at 7 o'clock, my brain's not with it tonight, this 70s selection with Adams Ravenscroft. I sat in for that show the other day. I really enjoyed it. Adam will be back doing a lot better job than what I did between 7 and 9. And between 9 and 10, it's the Movie Miles. I'll tell you about tomorrow morning in a moment.

0: Maniac from Michael Sembello. Right, time to let you know what's coming up tomorrow morning. Right, tomorrow morning being a Tuesday, of course. It's got to be Tuesday tomorrow. Starts off bright and early, 6 o'clock, Stuart Calvary. And he's followed by his good mate, Matt Sterry, between 8 and 10. At 10 o'clock till midday, Ben Parks comes in to do workplace anthems. City Sound Lunch is between 12 and 2. And that brings us all the way round to the decades again, starting with the 80s at 2 o'clock with yours truly. And that's today and tomorrow all caught up for you. If you heard me say hello, it was because Alan walked into the studio and I forgot.
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0: Michael Jackson, The Way You Make Me Feel, has brought me up to my last track of today. Alan's waiting to get in here. He's got everything ready. He's put his music in for today, and he is raring to go. It's been good fun. Hope you've enjoyed it today. I'm back tomorrow at 2 o'clock. Until then, I'm going to finish with the Bluebells. Young at Heart. I'll see you tomorrow. Ta-da for now.
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1: England have secured their place in the last eight of the World Cup. In a dramatic match that saw five goals, one sending off and 11 minutes of added time, England beat Mexico by 3-2 thanks to a Jude Bellingham double and a Harry Kane penalty. On England's official social media, Anthony Gordon reacted after the game.
2: An all-time England great win, even more so with the context, the red card, the penalty. I've been speaking about our team together for a long time. Now, hopefully, you believe me.
1: Next, they'll face Norway on Saturday night. The scientists and institutions responsible for developing the Novichok nerve agent used in the 2018 Salisbury assassination plot have been hit with sanctions by the UK government. The sanctions include asset freezes and travel bans. And get ready for some more hot weather. The UK will enter its third heatwave in as many months this week, although temperatures are not expected to soar into record-breaking territory. That's the latest from Radio News Hub. I'm Tanita Sims.
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Bobby Brown, and who can play that game? And it was a game last night, wasn't it? Did you stay up? Were you a stay-up all-nighter, a wake-up, or did you go straight through? For me, it was the radio. That was the way forward for me. But yeah, what a game. What a game. The boys done us proud, didn't they? And yes, back to Saturday now to play Erling Haaland and Norway. So if you've got a little bit of matchsticks under the eyes, you're feeling a little bit dreary, then the next hour, 90s music is going to help perk you up and get you ready for the rest of your day. Big thanks to Roy. He's done another 80s hour. We'll catch him tomorrow at 2 o'clock. In the next hour, though, I'm going to bring you the number one on this day in 1999 and bring you a brand new artist of the week. But you saw the football. You saw the crowd after the last couple of games. There's only one song I can play right now. From Oasis, it's Wonderwall.

Yeah, the Gallagher brothers, they'll be counting the pennies. A few extra royalties, I'm sure, over the last couple of weeks. So if you are struggling with your day after a very, very late night, and there's a particular 90s track you'd like to hear, we're going to open up the lines for requests. Send me a WhatsApp on 07568 771 825. 07568 771 825. No matter what it is, so long as it's 90s, we'll dig it out and play it for you between now and 4 o'clock. And another thing you might want to try out is the lyric test as well. I'm going to give you some lyrics that belong to a big hit of the 1990s, and you just see if you can work out which one. So the song goes like this. Yeah, yeah, yeah, yeah, yeah, yeah, yeah, yeah, yeah, yeah. So there's 10 yeahs at the beginning, and then the words continue. We are taking it easy and bright and breezy, and then one more yeah. So here we go. 10 yeahs, and then we are taking it easy and bright and breezy. Yeah. Good song, and it'll be here just before 4 o'clock. But if you do know what it is, just for fun, send me a WhatsApp 07568 771 825, and we'll try and keep the creative juices going by a great track from Tori Amos and Cornflake Girl on City Sound, the voice of Chelmsford, DAB across Chelmsford, and of course on your app. And you can live stream us via citysound.radio wherever you are. Thanks for listening.

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Just get in touch with us, send us in your demo tapes, or indeed ideally demo audio of an electronic form, stick it on an email and send it to submissions@citysound.radio, and one of a number of things could then happen to you. Your song or could well be our record of the week and get played several times. You could also end up on Transmission with Paul Dupree on a Wednesday evening, interviews and live music in the studio, so it's got to be worth a punt, hasn't it? Stick your music on an email to submissions@citysound.radio. So there you go. Good luck with that. The weather outside, it is pretty warm, isn't it? If you're driving around Chelmsford, having come from my part of town, King's Road, just off of Broomfield Road, is shut for about a week, I think it is. So try and steer well clear of that. But the summer sunshine is reminding me of some years gone by at the Chelmsford Beer Festival at Admiral's Park. Sometimes it's gloriously hot and sometimes it's terribly wet. This year it looks like it could be quite hot because it starts next Tuesday in Admiral's Park and run through to the weekend. So if you like that sort of thing, and I certainly do, get yourself along there. And one thing they do, not just the drinks, they have a live music tent. And last year they had a band, I can't remember who it was, but it was a band that was doing covers of all kinds of songs, and the song that really brought the house down and got everyone up and going was this one, a proper 90s dance floor filler. It is of course Gala and Freed from Desire. This is the 90s Hour here on City Sound.

0: Na-na-na, something like that. You know, it sounds so much better in the real moment. But yes, that's coming up next week at the Chelmsford Beer and Cider Festival, the summer version at Admirals Park, starting on Tuesday. Tonight, though, if you fancy something different, you can get down to the Bootmaker. It's already started and carries on through to 11 o'clock tonight for free pool Mondays. Club at the Wheat Sheaf, that's at 5 o'clock for people and family and friends of people who have disabilities. That starts at 5 o'clock. We've got Beery Bingo at 5:30 at the Ale House, and at the Hotbox at 6, it is the Chelmsford Chess Club. So you got plenty to choose from there. If there's something else coming up that you know about, let us know. 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

0: Crowded House and Weather with You. So it's coming up to 3:30, time therefore for us to unveil a brand new artist of the week. We do this every day around this time, and today I'm proud to introduce to you a band that we've had before as an artist of the week, but not for a long, long time. They're an English acid jazz and funk band from London, formed in 1992. They're fronted by a vocalist called JK, which is probably enough to give it away, because of course it's Jamiroquai, and I'm looking forward to 5 great songs from them this week. But let's start off with Virtual Insanity.
1: Ooh, hey, hey. Oh, while we're living in

0: Jamiroquai's Virtual Insanity. And so the story goes, JK and the band's didgeridoo player, every band needs one, don't they? Wallace Buchanan were wandering around a city in Japan, and everything was covered in snow and absolutely no one about, and they took the stairs down to this whole underground city with the colour and noise you get in Japanese streets, so he said. And that was kind of a spin-off of the phrase virtual reality, turning into virtual insanity. So there you go. If you are a Jamiroquai fan, the great news is 4 more songs from them around this time every day on the 90s Hour at City Sound. But we do like to set the bar high for people to listen to the 90s Hour, so let's see how good you are with your 90s musical knowledge. And the question today is, Beyonce started with which band? Where did she start her career? Was it Destiny's Child, the Spice Girls, or the Cranberries? Where did Beyonce start out? Destiny's Child, Spice Girls, or the Cranberries? It was one of those, and I promise you this much, we've got the song from that band, whichever one it is, coming up in just a few minutes' time.
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Bewitched and C'est la vie. This is City Sound, the voice of Chelmsford, broadcasting to you on DAB across Chelmsford. Now, a little while ago, I asked you a question about Beyoncé. I asked, where did she start out? What was her first band when she became a singer? And I gave you the choice of Destiny Child, Spice Girls, or The Cranberries. And she'd be great in any one of those, but the answer was Destiny's Child. And from that very band, I've got No, No, No, Part 1.

Destiny's Child, No No No, Part 1. Let's go back to 1992 now. That's such a long way back. Do you remember it? You might have been at the cinema watching Wayne's World. What a great experience that would have been. It was also on this day that Czech tennis star Ivan Lendl became a US citizen after going through the 5-year usual wait. So there you go. He became American on this day in 1992. But the question we're trying to work out right now is, what was number one on this day? Well, it was Erasure with an EP packed full of great ABBA covers. And this one today is Lay All Your Love on Me.

That's the Rangers, Lay All Your Love on Me. Number one on this date in 1992. Now, this is the 90s Hour. We're on the air every Monday to Friday at 3 o'clock, but it's part of a number of shows on the station focusing on different decades. We had Roy here at 2 o'clock. He's here Monday to Friday with the 80s Hour. And Jenna will be here very shortly indeed, Jenna Beckett, with the Noughties Hour between 4 and 5, again every Monday through to Friday. And that slot on a Saturday is filled by Sonny Nichols with the 10s Hour. And at 7 o'clock tonight, we go right the way back to the beginning, and the 70s selection, 2 hours of the best 70s music. That's with Adam Ravenscroft between 7 and 9 tonight. So if you're a fan of the 70s, tune in for that. And if you're a fan of the movies, stay tuned for 9 o'clock for the Movie Mole, chatting in the studio about all things movie. Alan James.

0: Alanis Morissette and You Learn. Hope the music this afternoon is keeping you awake, if you were awake all night. What a night it was. Sadly for me, to just tinge with a little bit of disappointment, because in the City Sound sweepstake I had Mexico, so I was on a winner either way, but it has to be said, I'd much rather England had won last night. But the sweepstake continues, not quite sure. I think the whole station's got Spain, and Friday as a day has got France, so there's still chances for me as a Friday presenter. But let's tell you this, the answer to the lyric test. The lyrics were, yeah, yeah, yeah, yeah, yeah, yeah, yeah, yeah, yeah, yeah. We are taking it easy and bright and breezy, yeah. So those were the words, but did you know what the song was? Well, the song is from The Corrs, and it's So Young.
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Plastic Horse, So Young, and that is the answer to the lyric test. I'll have another one for you same time tomorrow afternoon, plus another 60 minutes of great 90s hits. But that's it for me. I'll be back then after the news. Jenna Beckett's here with the Naughties Hour. She's got some Whitney Houston and Natalie Imbruglia to get things going there. And Andy Holmes, he'll make sure you get home with all the traffic news you could possibly need on the City Sound Drive from 5.

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1: The row over the red card given to US striker Folarin Balogun is intensifying. Donald Trump has outlined the reasons why he called FIFA President Gianni Infantino to get the one-match ban overturned.
2: I asked for a review because I didn't think it was a foul. And, you know, again, I'm good at this stuff. I didn't think it was a foul. I thought it was two great athletes that crashed into each other and got entangled. That was not a guy punching somebody in the face or anything that, you know, would be different.
1: UEFA has strongly criticised FIFA's decision, saying they've crossed the line. Meanwhile, Thomas Tuchel has vowed it will be full steam ahead for his England side for the remainder of the World Cup. It follows last night's tense 3-2 win over Mexico in the Azteca Stadium. Jude Bellingham reflected on a memorable match on England's social media that saw him score two important goals.
3: For England, it's probably right at the top. Pleasure to be a part of this kind of night. The whole team, just, you know, so proud of everyone. It's an unbelievable achievement.
1: That's the latest from Radio News Hub. I'm David Hall.
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American Boy, Estelle featuring Kanye West. It's Naughty's Hour. I'm Jenna. Thank you so much for joining me today. Whatever you are up to, are you feeling very, very tired from the football? If you are, I've got you covered. Don't worry. I've got some fantastic Naughty's nostalgic songs to play you. And I'm going to kick off with this one. It's Whitney Houston and Million Dollar Bill.

Warwick Avenue from Duffy. I forgot to thank the lovely Alan Chambers for 90s Hour just before I began my show. He always delivers fantastic songs and takes us back to the 90s, which is when I sort of grew up. And the noughties, of course, are when I was in my teenage years, early 20s. And it's a very special time in my life. I'm going to play you some more songs from the noughties, and I hope you will sit back, relax, and enjoy them. This is a bit of a slow one. It's Sugar Babes and Too Lost in You.

Dreaming of You from The Coral. And I've become such a massive fan of The Coral, especially since I started presenting this show. I just think they're such an underrated, fantastic noughties artist. And in fact, I'm going to play you a little bit more, if you don't mind. This is In the Morning from The Coral.

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chain reaction from Steps is so cheesy but so good, isn't it? 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

Toxic from the one and only Britney Spears, who of course started her career as a Mouseketeer on the Mickey Mouse Club, and so did this next lady. She was also a Mouseketeer along with Justin Timberlake and a few other famous names. It's Christina Aguilera and Candyman.

Hillary, Amy Winehouse and Mark Ronson. I hope the naughty songs are helping you get through your Monday. I know it's a long old slog, but we're nearly at the end of it. Let's get some more songs on to help you through till 5 o'clock, when Andy Holmes will be taking over with the City Sound Drive, and he's going to bring you more great songs as well as the news and traffic that you need. So stick around. I'll play you Katie Tunstall in the meantime with Black Horse and the Cherry Tree.

Laura from Scissor Sisters. Well, we are almost at the end of today's Naughties Hour, but don't worry, I'll be back tomorrow 4 till 5, and Andy Holmes is up next. He'll keep you company for the next couple of hours. See you tomorrow. This is Alistair Griffin, and bring it on.

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1: Donald Trump has confirmed he did ask FIFA boss Gianni Infantino to review the ban on US striker Folarin Balogun. The one-match suspension was overturned after the pair spoke, and he is now free to play during USA's match against Belgium tomorrow. The president says he felt he had to intervene.
2: Gianni Infantino, he's a smart, tough man. All I did was ask for a review. I didn't say you have to do this. I feel we have to have all the best players on the field. You can't take the best players.
1: Meanwhile, England are now prepping for their next World Cup encounter against Norway on Saturday. They've secured a place in the last eight after a 3-2 win against Mexico. Pressure is growing on the government to deport the ringleader of the Rochdale grooming gang. Legislation from the 1970s is making it difficult to deport 73-year-old Sabir Ahmed. And the UK will enter its third heatwave in as many months this week. Temperatures won't be as high, though, they'll be around 35 degrees Celsius. That's the latest from Radio News Hub. I'm David Hall.
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Very good evening. Is it safe to come out from behind the sofa yet? All right, hands up, who watched it? I did. I was out all day yesterday. I'll tell you the reasons why we're playing Duran Duran in a minute. I was out all day yesterday, got home, started to do the ironing because I had to stay awake at 11:30 last night, and then they announced, yeah, the game's been moved. So obviously the game was moved, and I finished the ironing, and it's like, do I sit here for another hour and a half, or do I go to sleep? So I went to bed, set the alarm for 10 to 2, got up and watched the game. If you were there yesterday watching the game alongside everybody else in the pub, you might have been at home with friends, family, maybe like me, just at home watching it by yourself. Didn't really matter, apart from the fact kept looking out the window and watching the sun come up. Didn't like that bit, but apart from that, watched the game, finished biting my nails, and thank goodness we are through to the next round. I'm not going to talk any more about football. I think it's been done to death now. So if you didn't see the score, you don't know what's going on with it, I'm not going to say anything. Apart from the fact, being Dean, looking forward to the next games in the World Cup, whichever ones. There's ones tonight, isn't it? Going to watch those ones. So, the reason playing Duran Duran, Girls on Film, that's where I was yesterday. British Summertime, Hyde Park. If you were there yesterday enjoying Duran Duran, I've never seen him play live before. Absolutely brilliant. Really enjoyed it. Didn't know many of the new songs, got to be honest, but when they did things like Girls on Film, place erupted. So if you were there yesterday, hope you had an excellent time. And the really good thing is it wasn't as hot as it was today. The summer heat wave is back again, isn't it? So Monday the 6th of July today, International Kissing Day is what it is today. So come on, pack up, come on over. Let's have a kiss. I think we'll leave that one there, shall we? City Sounds Drive. I'm Andy with you through till 7. Last bit about the football. This is where the next game is on Saturday. More respectable, 10 o'clock, unless it rains.

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1: Breezy in the north with occasional rain. Low cloud and hill fog will develop across southwest Britain and western areas. Elsewhere, fine and dry with clear spells, a low of 13 degrees Celsius.

0: Gabrielle and Rise. City Sounds, you can follow us on Facebook, Instagram and TikTok as well. Don't forget, if you want to know everything that's going on about City Sound on our schedule, what we all look like, there's a threat for you. Look at our website, citysounds.radio, all the information on there. Well, you know, the football's on, the tennis is on as well. What's happening in the sports world? It's just on 5:10. Let's find out.
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2: Thomas Tuchel has vowed it will now be full steam ahead for his England side for the remainder of the World Cup. It follows the dramatic 3-2 win over Mexico in the Azteca Stadium. Two more last 16 ties take place later as co-hosts the USA take on Belgium, and there's an Iberian derby as Spain meets Portugal. Tottenham have completed a club record £100 million deal to sign Sandro Tonali from Newcastle. One of a piece of domestic football news, Oliver Glasner has been confirmed as the new manager in Nottingham Forest, having left Crystal Palace. England Rugby Union captain Jamie George has been reflecting on the 45-21 defeat against world champion South Africa in the Nations Championship. He says indiscipline cost them.
3: There are some clear things that we need to make sure we get better, and players we have to take a lot more responsibility with regards to our discipline.
2: And last, Brit standing Arthur Ferry takes on Gregor Dimitrov in the fourth round at Wimbledon.

0: 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And welcome along on this Monday night with me, Andy, through till 7 o'clock. We'd like to keep you up to date with always the latest travel news every half an hour. That's from about 5 minutes' time. Before that, here's the City Sound Record of the Week.
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3: Hi, this is Paul Dupree, and here's our local artist record of the week for this week. Eternal Karma are a recently formed Essex psych rock band who've just released their debut EP, Namaste. Two founder members, Hannah and Jamie, formerly City Sound presenters, inject Eastern spirituality and raga into their music, which results in a rich and dynamic sound across all four tracks. But we can only pick one, the melodious and guitar-driven Ride the Wave.

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3: Hello, M25 clockwise, two lanes shut with a collision, 27 to 28, the M11 towards the A12 and Brook Street, queues back to 25, the A10 and Enfield. Now, the A13 East, that's partly blocked with a breakdown between Stifford for the A10-12 and Tilbury, delayed pretty much back to the M25 junction 30. The 133 Wheelie and Clacton closed in both directions between the Wheelie roundabout and Little Clacton. It's a serious roadside field fire. There are long delays on surrounding routes. A130 North, one lane shut on the approach to the Howe Green roundabout. Due to roadworks, that's looking very slow. And Chelmsford on the Banner bypass, one lane closed for resurfacing works to be carried out between Howe Green and the Sandon Slip Road. Aside from that, just congestion ready for Colchester. Northern approach going south, Cowdray East, St Andrews, Colchester Road to Colne Causeway and Barrack Street and Hythe Hill going west, busy as well. For Chelmsford, Chelmer Road, Springfield Road, Prince's Road, Roxwell Road, Van Diemen's and pretty much all approaches towards the Army Navy, struggling a little bit at the minute. A127 still looking busy between the B148 Dunton Waylets and the Fortune of War. Still trying to find out what that is. Some sort of restriction in place by the looks of it. And then the 127 busy in towards Southend between Radiway and Progress Road.

0: still got the closure of Rainy Road at Kent Elms, which is adding to those queues. Public transport looking good. I'm Craig Birchall and the Essex Traffic Control Centre.
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0: Mr. Ollie Mers and Kiss Me on the theme of today's day, International Kissing Day. Coming up tonight after me at 7 o'clock, Adam Ravenscroft, back off his holidays. I've not seen him yet. We'll see him just about 6:45 tonight. See how tanned he is. Knowing Adam as I have for a number of years now, he will look very, very tanned. So looking forward to seeing him. But he'll be back on the air tonight between 7 and 9 o'clock. 70s selection, your 70s music, the cartoon capers, and all the 70s music you could possibly want on this Monday night. And then after that, you get the Movie Mole talking everything about the cinema between 9 and 10. 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

0: Do you like the music of the 70s? Then if you do, I've got the show for you. It's on Monday evening from 7, right here on City Sound. The 70s was probably the decade with the most variety of genres hitting the charts. 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
3: 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Tickets have just gone on sale, don't miss out, the darker, dirtier cousin of High School Musical. Creative education skills, 6 to 12-year-olds on the 13th. The Simon and Garfunkel story on the 14th. It's Not a Game on the 15th. The Story of Soul on the 16th. Fanny's Galore, we just talked about, the Big Bingo Party on the 17th. And the Upbeat Beatles are on the 19th. Slightly further ahead, Dementia Accessible Cinema is going to be Wonka. That's on the 20th. Musical Theatre Workshops for the Greatest Showman on the 23rd and The Lion King. 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And Stage Combat Workshops for 8 to 10 and 11 to 15-year-olds on the 24th. That's what's happening at Chelmsford Theatre.
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Breezy in the north with occasional rain. Low cloud and hill fog will develop across southwest Britain and western areas. Elsewhere, fine and dry with clear spells, a low of 13 degrees Celsius.

0: So the original done by Cameo of Word Up. Little Mix's version. Talking of Cameo, I'm going to see them in a few weeks' time. Off to Milton Keynes to go and see a concert of a number of different artists. Grace Jones on the lineup as well. Could be good fun. UB40. And to go into that, I can't remember what the actual name of the festival is, but just type in Festival Milton Keynes, you'll find it. And some cheap tickets still available. So the start of August, that one. If you fancy going to see it, I may see you there. A few events going on over the next few days. What you got planned? Anything going on? Want some ideas? Well, tomorrow night, 5.30 to 7.30, Chelmsford Craft Club will be meeting at Patch. Also on Wednesday at Patch, 6 till 7.30, Chelmsford Review of Books. If you fancy bingo night, The Bootmaker, 7 through till 10 o'clock. And also on Wednesday, 7.30 to 9.30, Wildflower in the Meadow, Art and Sip taking place at Little Waltham Memorial Hall. Any event you'd like mentioning for free here on City Sound, just let us know by email, studio@citysound.radio.
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0: Example with the Rizzle Kicks as well. Kickstarts. City Sounds, your local radio station for Chelmsford. Very good evening. How you doing? How's your Monday been? It's been a good one. If you were watching the football yet, are you currently on your 94 cup of coffee? I was great after the football. I went back to bed. I didn't wake up till about 9:15. I didn't feel guilty at all by it, so that was fine. But if you had to go to work today, what was your boss like? Were they insisting in one of those Zoom meetings at 8:00 in the morning? Obviously, they're not a football fan, are they? Yeah, otherwise, they would have let you off. Lots of people are doing it, and the schools as well, all playing. Let's face it, it doesn't happen very often, so let's enjoy it while it's around. If you're not a football fan, you might like the tennis. If you're not a tennis fan, if you don't like sport at all, then to be honest with you, the month of July is not a good month for you, is it? You'll find other things to do, I'm sure, to entertain you. So you're just about to leave the office to get on your way home, or you're just about to go out. Let's give you the latest travel news now as we cross over to the Essex Traffic Control Centre, just on 10 to 6.
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2: Hello, M25 clockwise, still one lane shut with a collision, 27-28, the M11 to the A12, queues back to 25 for the A10. Now, eastbound A13, that breakdown between Stifford and Tilbury, that's been cleared, traffic's back to normal. The 133, Willey and Clacton, still closed between the Willey roundabout and Little Clacton due to this roadside field fire. Delays around there. The 130 north approaching the A12 at Howe Green, slow going. There's a lane closure there because of roadworks. And for Chelmsford, the Badder Bypass has a lane shut for resurfacing to be carried out between the Howe Green Junction and the Sandon Slip Road. Now, looking elsewhere, A127. Now, we have these delays towards Fortune of War after Dunton Wailers. I think it's a collision. Very slow. Better than it was, but still very slow by the looks of it. Still delays on the 127 in and out of Southend. Not helped, of course, by the closure of Rady Road at Kent Elms Corner, but it's slow between Rady Weir and Progress Road. For the city centres, Colchester, busy in the usual spots. Not bad, to be fair. The worst of it is St Andrews and Cowdray. As for Chelmsford, Westway Waterhouse Lane and Parkway going outbound is the worst of it. Public transport fine. I'm Craig Birchall at the Essex Traffic Control Centre.
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Human. Rag and Bone Man and Human on City Sounds on a Monday night. Are you ready then? Those three eeny, meeny, miny quiz questions. Now, we're changing things round for a couple of weeks. Just thought we'd do a little bit different. Normally, you've got three different statements. Tonight, one statement, three different possible answers. Still all for a bit of fun, wherever we find you tonight. No prizes for this, just a bit of fun between now and about 6:10 when I give you the sports news. So which one of these is true? Which two are false? Number one, which animal's fingerprints can confuse crime labs because they resemble a human's? I'll do that one again because I knocked my headphones and I couldn't hear what I was saying. Then keep it going. You wouldn't have known if I told you. Which animal's fingerprints can confuse crime labs because they resemble humans? Now, is it A, a raccoon? Is it B, a panda? Or C, a koala? One of those resembles a human's fingerprints. Which is it? Is it A, a raccoon? Is it B, a panda? Or is it C, a koala? No prizes, bit of fun wherever we find you tonight. Those eeny, meeny, miny statements. I'll give you the answer about 6:10. News is next after Lady A.

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1: President Trump has confirmed he did intervene in the red card row over US striker Falarin Balogun. UEFA has strongly criticised FIFA's decision not to uphold the automatic ban, meaning he will play against Belgium tomorrow. Mr. Trump says he called FIFA's president Gianni Infantino to discuss the suspension, which was then overturned.
2: I asked for a review because I didn't think it was a foul. I thought it was two great athletes that crashed into each other and got entangled. That was not a guy punching somebody in the face.
1: Meanwhile, England are now prepping for their next World Cup encounter against Norway on Saturday. They secured a place in the last eight after a 3-2 win against Mexico. Prince Harry's trip to the UK has descended into chaos. Buckingham Palace says the Duke of Sussex will now not be staying at the palace during his visit to London this week. And the UK could see 10 consecutive days of temperatures over 30 degrees Celsius in the coming weeks as the third heatwave of the year hits. That's the latest from Radio News Hub. I'm David Hall.
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George Ezra, Blame It On Me. City Sounds Drive on a Monday night with me, Andy, through till 7. How you doing? How's your weekend been? I hope it's a good one. How was last night? If you did stay up and watch your football, I'll ask this at 5 o'clock. But if you missed the start of the show, I'll let you off tonight. But if you watch your football, have you been to bed in between time, or are you just now cooking on gas and trying to keep going and might be going to bed about 8 o'clock tonight? Well, many, many different people. Certainly the kids that got up early when I watched it on the news earlier today, and some of the kids have been in school since 7 o'clock in the morning, so I think they might be in bed slightly earlier as well. It's Monday night, it's the 6th of July today's date, National Build a Scarecrow Day. If you fancy doing one of that, I think so, even Bradwell in that direction, they have a competition every year about building scarecrows. If you ever drive through, it's quite a weird thing. If you don't know it's there, because practically every garden has a different scarecrow in it, so it's a bit weird if you don't know what's happening. 70s tonight with Adam at 7 o'clock, so I thought, why not? Let's get in the mood for it. Stevie Wonder.

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1: Fine and dry with clear spells for most places. It'll be breezy in the north with some occasional rain. Temperatures are not too bad though, with a low of 13 degrees Celsius.

0: Shania Twain, that don't impress me much. Shitty Sound on a Monday night with me, Andy, through till 7. How you doing? I hope you find you well. It's warm again, yes. If you've got air conditioning, you lucky people, can I move in? I'll be your best friend. I'll cook, I don't mind. I can pay me way. But it's one of those, I keep thinking about air conditioning, and then you look at the price of it and you go, no, perhaps not. But they're talking it might be the new normal. All right, yes, this year, but you think to yourself, what was it, 2022, I think was the last time that it was this sort of warm, only for shorter periods. So I don't know. I'm on the fence on it. So we wait to see what happens next year, what happens the rest of the year. August might be a washout. School holidays will be along this. No doubt it will be. That's always happens, isn't it? Eeny, meeny, miny, quiz questions. And how did you get on with these? Which one was true? Which two are false? Question I gave you, which animal's fingerprints can confuse crime labs because they resemble a human's? Was it a raccoon? Was it a panda? Was it a koala? So if you said raccoon, then I'm afraid you got it wrong. No, it's not a raccoon. If you said it was a panda, that one was the wrong one as well. So yeah, if you got a koala, koala's fingerprints resemble a human's. I didn't know that till I found out and put this quiz together. So maybe you didn't as well. So well done if you got it right tonight. It was C, koala, if you got that right. Well done to you, the virtual medal on its way to you. If not, we will have another one just before the news at 6 o'clock tomorrow evening. 10 past 6, see what's happening with the sport.
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2: Thomas Tuchel has vowed it will now be full steam ahead for his England side for the remainder of the World Cup. It follows the dramatic 3-2 win over Mexico in the Azteca Stadium. Two more last 16 ties take place later as co-hosts the USA take on Belgium, and there's an Iberian derby as Spain meets Portugal. Tottenham have completed a club record £100 million deal to sign Sandro Tonali from Newcastle. One of a piece of domestic football news, Oliver Glasner has been confirmed as the new manager in Nottingham Forest, having left Crystal Palace. England Rugby Union captain Jamie George has been reflecting on the 45-21 defeat against world champion South Africa in the Nations Championship. He says indiscipline cost them.
3: There are some clear things that we need to make sure we get better, and players we have to take a lot more responsibility with regards to our discipline.
2: And last, Brits standing Arthur Ferry takes on Gregor Dimitrov in the fourth round at Wimbledon.

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1: If you can't love yourself, how in the hell you gonna love somebody else? Can I get an amen in here?
2: You gotta ask me. Yeah, I'm going to the party. But I'm not going to make friends. I need a love bottle.

So tomorrow morning, as always, Monday through to Friday, Stu will be here for the early breakfast show between 6 and 8 a.m. 8 till 10, you've got the City Sound Breakfast Show with Matt Sterry. 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

0: we'll listen before. Certainly not local. We are obviously across the city of Chelmsford and surrounding areas, but yeah, you can take us then wherever you want to. Also, you can listen to us via our website, citysound.radio. Just on 20 past six, let's get the latest travel news as we cross over to the Essex Traffic Control Centre.
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2: Hello, M25 clockwise, still one lane shut with a collision, 27-28, the M11 to the A12, queues back to 25 for the A10. Now, eastbound A13, that breakdown between Stifford and Tilbury, that's been clear, traffic's back to normal. The 133, Wheelie and Clacton, still closed between the Wheelie roundabout and Little Clacton due to this roadside field fire. Delays around there. The 130 north approaching the A12 at Howgreen, slow going. There's a lane closure there because of roadworks. And for Chelmsford, the Badder Bypass has a lane shut for resurfacing to be carried out between the Howgreen Junction and the Sandon Slip Road. Now, looking elsewhere, A127. Now, we have these delays towards Fortune of War after Dunton Wailers. I think it's a collision. Very slow. Better than it was, but still very slow by the looks of it. Still delays on the 127 in and out of Southend. Not helped, of course, by the closure of Rady Road at Kent Elms Corner, but it's slow between Rady Weir and Progress Road. For the city centres, Colchester, busy in the usual spots. Not bad, to be fair. The worst of it is St Andrews and Cowdray. As for Chelmsford, Westway Waterhouse Lane and Parkway going outbound is the worst of it. Public transport fine. I'm Craig Birchall at the Essex Traffic Control Centre.
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0: I mentioned at the start of the show, I went to British Summertime yesterday in Hyde Park in London. Saw Duran Duran, they were headlining. And if you'd like to go and see Lewis Capaldi this Saturday and Sunday, that's where he will be. Tickets are still available, I believe, so if you want to go and see him. I had a great concert, Lewis Capaldi, just now, and Stay Love. Chelmsford Theatre this week, it's been a fairly quiet, or will be a fairly quiet week this week. Tomorrow through to Saturday at Chelmsford Theatre, you've got Hilldale, Such a Night, it's a production going on, and that's it, nothing in the studio next door. So a few things to think about coming up, really from Sunday onwards, again at Chelmsford Theatre. Essex Dance Theatre have their show case going on Sunday. On Tuesday, the Theatre Main Bar, early in the morning, about 10 o'clock this all starts. Tiny Tales, followed by Toddler Tales for different age groups. And also next Tuesday on the 14th at Chelmsford Theatre, the Simon and Garfunkel story. More details of what tickets are available, head to the website chelmsfordtheatre.co.uk. You'll also see what is happening next week and on the rest of the run of the shows that are coming along. So that's chelmsfordtheatre.co.uk.
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0: 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Weather.
1: Fine and dry with clear spells for most places. It'll be breezy in the north with some occasional rain. Temperatures are not too bad though, with a low of 13 degrees Celsius.

0: So he's just finished 12 nights up at Wembley Stadium, won himself a Guinness World Record, beating Coldplay now. Did you go and see Harry Styles? Did you go and enjoy it? I'm sure you did. Watermelon Sugar. Good Rumours, an excellent show. Harry Styles, Watermelon Sugar. So you say 12 nights he's done at Wembley Stadium. So it's now Monday night. What's he going to do tonight? He's going to sit there going, yeah, I should be on stage in about an hour and a half's time or whatever. Yeah, it must be really weird to have played to that many people and then to be on a day off and thinking, what should I do now? Find something. He might want to watch the football. Talking to the football, there's a link and a half. That's seamless sometimes, this show, isn't it? World Cup football continues, BBC One and ITV tonight. I've got more games going on for about 7:15 if you want to watch that. 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Dover 24/7, Britain's busiest port. You've never seen this. I'm a big fan of it. Telling you what goes on behind the scenes at Dover Port. You think you'd turn up, get on a boat and go off to France and the other way around, but no, lots goes on behind the scenes. You want to find out more about that tonight, 8 o'clock on Channel 4.
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2: Oh. Animals can't speak to drivers, but if they could, they would be asking us, telling us by the sounds of it, to put our litter and fruit waste in the bin. Because roadside litter kills an estimated 3 million animals every year. No wonder they sound miffed. So let's lend them a paw. Let's take our rubbish with us and bin it properly. National Highways. And what's that? They said thanks very much.
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0: So we get the 70s selection tonight between 7 and 9 o'clock. Don't forget, Monday through to Friday, we have the Decades House. Starting with Roy, it's 2 o'clock with the 80s. Alan takes over the 90s between 3 and 4. 4 till 5, Jenna's along with the Naughty Songs. So we cover you Monday through to Friday with the 80s, 90s, Naughties. Monday night, 2 hours of 70s selection. That's with Adam. But also, on a Saturday afternoon, if you like your tens music, Sunny is here between 4 and 5 o'clock. So covering all the different genres, all the different decades. 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And all the shows are on there as soon as they finish. 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Nearly 10:07 for the last time tonight. Let's head over to the Essex Traffic Control Centre for the latest travel news.
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2: Hello, M25 clockwise, still one lane shut with a collision, 27-28, the M11 to the A12, queues back to 25 for the A10. Now, eastbound A13, that breakdown between Stifford and Tilbury, that's been clear, traffic's back to normal. The 133, Willie and Clacton, still closed between the Willie roundabout and Little Clacton due to this roadside field fire. Delays around there. The 130 north approaching the A12 at Howgreen, slow going. There's a lane closure there because of roadworks. And for Chelmsford, the Badder Bypass has a lane shut for resurfacing to be carried out between the Howgreen Junction and the Sandon Slip Road. Now looking elsewhere, A127. Now we have these delays towards Fortune of War after Dunton Wailers. I think it's a collision. Very slow. Better than it was, but still very slow by the looks of it. Still delays on the 127 in and out of Southend. Not helped, of course, by the closure of Rady Road at Kent Elms Corner, but it's slow between Rady Weir and Progress Road. For the city centres, Colchester, busy in the usual spots. Not bad, to be fair. The worst of it is St Andrews and Cowdray. As for Chelmsford, Westway Waterhouse Lane and Parkway going outbound is the worst of it. Public transport, fine. I'm Craig Birchall at the Essex Traffic Control Centre.
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So the movie mulls along tonight between 9 and 10 o'clock. You want to know what's going on at the cinema? Some of the music from the films as well, and so much more. The movie mulls between 9 and 10 o'clock. But coming up next, between 7 and 9 o'clock, if you like 70s music, Adam Ravenscroft is here with the 70s selection of cartoon capers and so much 70s music for 2 hours. Guarantee it's a good show with him, and he's back off his holidays, so he's still in that holiday mood. Contact him at any point and just request those songs, and I'm sure he'll play them for you. To get you in the mood, this is the OJ's Love Train. I'll catch you tomorrow evening at 5. Adam's next.

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1: Donald Trump has confirmed he did ask FIFA boss Gianni Infantino to review the ban on US striker Folarin Balogun. The one-match suspension was overturned after the pair spoke, and he is now free to play during USA's match against Belgium tomorrow. The president says he felt he had to intervene.
2: Gianni Infantino, he's a smart, tough man. All I did was ask for a review. I didn't say you have to do this. I feel we have to have all the best players in the field. You can't take the best players.
1: Meanwhile, England are now preparing for their next World Cup encounter against Norway on Saturday. They've secured a place in the last eight after a 3-2 win against Mexico. Next, up to 10,000 people have been evacuated from their homes after wildfires spread through southern France. More than a dozen small towns and villages in the foothills of the French Pyrenees have been evacuated after an early summer heatwave. And Microsoft is cutting almost 5,000 jobs, roughly 2.1%. Of its workforce will go. That's the latest from Radio News Hub. I'm David Hall.
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4: Good evening. Thank you very much to Andy for the last couple of hours. Welcome to the decade that brought us Starsky and Hutch, the Sweeney. Oh, you could say they were happy days.
0: The 70s selection with Adam Ravenscroft on City Sound. City
4: Sound. Are you ready for a ladies' night? Well, gentlemen are invited too, you know. Cool and the gang.

Cool and the Gang and Ladies Night. Hi, how you doing? It's Adam here with you. 70s selection until 9. City Sound, the voice of Chelmsford. Great to be back with you. I wasn't here last week because I was on holiday. I was in Tenerife and it was very hot and it was very nice. And I enjoyed it as well. So, very good evening to Jeff Seaborn checking in. Also to Kevin Moore. And Kevin is celebrating his birthday today. So, happy birthday, Kevin. Good to have you along. I will play an appropriate 70s song for you. You might like this one as well. Well, this isn't the one I'm going to play here. I'll play you something that you've kind of suggested. But first, it's your Waddy Waddy. Oh, when? I'd say right now.

The Buggles and Video Killed the Radio Star from 1979. It's all 70s music between now and 9 o'clock. And coming up on the show, we have Cartoon Quest, where I give you clues to the identity of a cartoon character or a cartoon. You have to work that out. The first clue is coming up after the next song. And in the second hour, we do some novelty nostalgia for you. Plus, we have No Vocals Required, an instrumental from the 70s, obviously. And I take your requests. If you would like a song played, well, you know what to do, don't you? Yes, you WhatsApp me a message, 07568 771 825. That's on the WhatsApp, 07568 771 825. 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And they are the ways that you can contact me for Cartoon Quest, which is after the Detroit Spinners.

Could it be I'm falling in love? And that's the Detroit Spunners, the original version. There was a cover version in the 80s by David Grant and Jackie Graham, which was superb. I did buy it myself, but that of course is the original, and it's fantastic. It's just, well, the Detroit Spunners, what more can you say? What more can I say? Well, I could divulge a clue to Cartoon Quest. I could do that, and in fact I am going to do that, because it is time for clue one for Cartoon Quest this evening. See if you can name this cartoon character. Don't worry, there's more clues on the way. This fiery tempered cartoon character made his debut in the Warner Brothers animated shorts during the 1940s. So clue one for Cartoon Quest is: this fiery tempered cartoon character made his debut in the Warner Brothers animated shorts during the 1940s. If you know from that clue which cartoon character I'm talking about, why don't you WhatsApp me a message? 07568 771 825. That's 07568 771 825. Or of course you can email me, studio@citysound.radio. 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Now, I want you to enjoy this trip, and it is a trip, because Countdown is progressing. No, it's the original, obviously, because it's the 70s selection from City Sound, all over Chelmsford on DAB. Rolls Royce now.

Great song. Gilbert O'Sullivan and Get Down. Million Seller from the 70s. And before that, Rose Royce, Is It Love You're After? You've come to the wrong place. No sentiment here. It's the 70s selection from City Sound. Adam here with you. And good evening to Mike in Holland as well. Now, Yuki Ren, good evening to you. You've managed to get the Cartoon Quest answer correct on the one clue, so well done. Kevin Moore, not so lucky with your guess. And Jeff Seaborn, good evening to you. Not so lucky with your guess either. No, I didn't stay up for the football last night. The plan was, but it all sort of backfired and I didn't. And now, of course, I severely regret it because what a great match. I've seen the highlights. And, yeah.

But I did have work today, and it was my first day back at work. Anyway, enough of this. Let's do clue number two for Cartoon Quest. It goes like this. He is known for his short stature, huge moustache, and explosive personality. That's got to help tremendously, hasn't it? Oh, WhatsApp me a message. 07568 771 825, or email studio@citysound.radio. Love to hear from you. Here's Queen right now. Crazy Little Thing Called Love.

0: crazy little thing called love. It's Queen on City Sound, the voice of Chelmsford. Now, Mike in Holland has managed to correctly identify this evening's Cartoon Quest character. So well done, Mike. You're on my list of correctness. Let's do clue number three. Over the years, he has appeared as a cowboy, a pirate, a prospector, and even a knight. Let's go through the whole three clues so far. This fiery-tempered cartoon character made his debut in the Warner Brothers animated shorts during the 1940s. He is known for his short stature, huge moustache, and explosive personality. Over the years, he has appeared as a cowboy, pirate, prospector, and even a knight. Any ideas? WhatsApp me a message, 07568 771 825. I'd love to hear from you, or you can of course contact me via the email studio@citysound.radio. So have a go, you never know, your luck in a raffle.
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4: 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And then you do your local pub, which would be Luther Vandross, Human League. I have a lot of admiration for Stevie Wonder. 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Join me, Roy Thomas, every weekday afternoon from 2 for the 80s Hour on City Sound. And I still enjoy it, and I still go out raving like an idiot.
0: Thank you, Roy. Oh, dear. He loves Stevie Wonder so much. A lot of admiration for Stevie Wonder. So, thank you, Roy. I'll play something from Stevie Wonder right now, then.
1: Adam
0: right.
1: Ravenscroft.
0: And that's because Roy Thomas, Mr. 80s himself, he's a bit of a Mr. Know-it-all, isn't he? So this one's especially for you, as you have a lot of admiration for Stevie Wonder. We'll give you clue number four for Cartoon Quest. Should we say after this song? That's a deal. Good.

He's Mr. Know-It-All, that's Stevie Wonder on City Sound, the voice of Chelmsford on DAB, all over this city. It's the 70s selection for a Monday evening. And Cartoon Quest, let's give you clue number four. This is the penultimate clue. He is one of the most determined rivals of Bugs Bunny, although his schemes rarely succeed. So if you want to take part in Cartoon Quest and you know the answer from the fourth clue, email studio@citysound.radio, or you can WhatsApp me a message 07568 771825. Here's Mr. Edwin Starr, who I'm happy to say I saw about two or three times in the 90s. Absolutely excellent. Stage presence, charisma, the voice. What an entertainer.

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Boom, boom. It's Mar Baker from Boney M on the 70s selection from City Sound. Adam here with you. And before that, it was Edwin Starr and H-A-P-P-Y, Happy Radio. We have clue five now, the ultimate, the final clue for Cartoon Quest this evening. It goes like this. The hot-tempered, red-moustached outlaw who often shouts and waves a pair of revolvers is... Well, that is for you to decide. And if you should go to the phone, how about going to the email or the text instead? 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

0: So we're into That's Que Sera, Mi Vida by the Gibson Brothers. We are into Cartoon Quest, The Answer. So let's go through the list of correctness. Only two on there, Yuki Ren and Mike in Holland. But well done to Jeff Seaborn and to Kevin Moore, birthday boy. They have a little guess at it. This fiery-tempered cartoon character made his debut in the Warner Brothers animated shorts in the 1940s. He is known for his short stature, huge moustache, and explosive personality. Over the years, he has appeared as a cowboy, pirate, prospector, and even a knight. He is one of the most determined rivals of Bugs Bunny, although his schemes rarely succeed. The hot-tempered, red-moustached outlaw who often shouts and waves his revolvers is Yosemite Sam.
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0: Yosemite Sam is the answer I was looking for on Cartoon Quest this evening. Now, She Wants You Looking Like Dynamite. Not easy to do in this heat. Here's Mud.

So Dynamite from Mud. Now, if you'd like a song played in the second hour, the final hour of the 70s selection, well, what you have to do is to email me, studio@citysound.radio, or WhatsApp me a message, 07568 771 825.

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And that's the Bee Gees on City Sound, the voice of Chelmsford, the 70s selection through until 9. Adam here with you. 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I'd love to hear from you. If we've got it and it's 70s, I'll play it. That's the deal. Here's That Little Lady now. Tina Charles.

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1: Sound. The original, not the Take That version from the 90s. Oh no, this is the 70s, the main man, Dan the Man Hartman. And before that, it was the Little Lady Tina Charles and Dance Little Lady Dance.

Yeah, golden years, and it's the golden years of the 70s, because it's the 70s selection. City Sound, the voice of Chelmsford, good evening, Adam here with you. And I'm taking your requests and dedications, so if you would like a song played, you know how to get in touch via the email or the text. Now, Yuki Ren, we haven't got that song by Daryl Hall and John Oates. Wasn't a hit in this country, but I'm sorry, if you'd like to choose another song, then I'll do my best to play it. As long as we got it, I'll play it in its 70s. Jeff Seaborn has requested this, and it's from Paul Davidson. It's called Midnight Runner.

I Love to Boogie, and that is T-Rex. Before that, Paul Davidson and Midnight Rider, as chosen by Jeff Seaborn. Thank you very much for suggesting that one, Jeff. Nice to hear that. And Kevin Moore has suggested a song which I think we've got, but I will have to have a look, have a little search for that to see if we've got it, and we'll play it between now and 9 o'clock, as long as we've got it. As I say, that's the deal. Coming up after this song from The Times will be this evening's Novelty Nostalgia, and it's going to take you back. Give you a little clue. It was a TV programme, and these guys had a hit in the 70s with this particular novelty song. I think you're going to enjoy it. Right now, let's enjoy Miss Grace. The Times on the 70s selection from City Sound.

0: Well, that's the Times and Miss Grace. Yuki Ren, I've got your email. We'll have a look for. Oh, they haven't actually suggested something yet. I will tell you that Daryl Hall and John Oates actually did have one hit, a minor hit in the 70s, in 1976. Didn't reach the top 40, but it did peak at number 42. So it was a top 75 hit for Daryl Hall and John Oates with She's Gone. So you could have had that one if you want something by Daryl Hall and John Oates. That's if we've got it. I haven't actually had a chance to look because I'm really busy. Oh, well, I'm busy now with novelty nostalgia. We're going back to 1975, right to the mid-70s for this one. This reached number 4 on the UK singles chart. It's tonight's novelty nostalgia from The Goodies. Goody, goody, yum, yum. Starring Tim Brooke Taylor, Graham Garden and Bill Oddie. This is the Funky Gibbon.
1: Come on, everybody, it's Gibbon time!
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1: Ooh.
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1: Funky Gibbon.
2: Oh, they love monkeying around, don't they? That's the Goodies and the Funky Gibbon from 1975, reached number 4 on the UK singles chart. It does deserve a round of applause. They were great, weren't they, in the 70s? Oh, they were all over the 70s. They really were.
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2: All right, let's play something from the Eagles. Eagles. They've had so many great songs, so many hits. But here's Lying Eyes.

Oh, the Eagles and Lying Eyes on City Sound. It's the voice of Chelmsford and the 70s selection. Adam here with you at 9 o'clock. It's supposed to be the movie Mull, but will it be? That is the question. I'm not sure if the boys are turning up tonight. We'll see what happens. I haven't seen or heard from them yet, but that doesn't mean anything at this late stage because it's not even 8:30. Taking us to 8:30, though, we have this song, which I'm pleased to play for birthday boy Kevin Moore. Happy birthday, Kevin. Have this one, arse. It's Maria Madel and Midnight at the Oasis.

0: a lovely song, isn't it? Maria Madal, Midnight at the Oasis on City Sound, the voice of Chelmsford on DAB and online. That's for Kevin Moore. Kevin, whose birthday it is today. We won't ask him how old he is, but he's very young for his age. And let me see. Yuki Wren, I can tell you that we do have some Cheap Trick. So for future reference, we do have some Cheap Trick, but we will play you Daryl Hall and John Oates' She's Gone. But not just yet, because we have to do this.
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0: Well, that is a great song. That really is, isn't it? Come on. Oh, hey, yeah, I agree.
1: Adam Ravenscroft.

Ring My Bell, Anita Ward. It's Monday evening and it is 8:38, so it's 22 minutes to 9. Adam here with you, and it's City Sound, the voice of Chelmsford, with the 70s selection. Now, Yuki Wren has, well, she wanted something from Daryl Hall and John Oates, and the only song that they had, which was a minor hit for them in the 70s, was in 1979, and it was this one, which is very well known and still gets lots of airplay, but only reached number 42 on the UK singles chart, believe it or not. Great song though, got a lot of airplay, still does. Daryl Hall, John Oates, She's Gone.

Matchbox and Rockabilly Rebel from 1979, and before that it was Daryl Hall and John Oates, and She's Gone as requested by Yuki Ren. Now it's time at, let me see, 14 minutes to 9 for our instrumental spots. We call it No Vocals Required, and this you will recognise from 1977. It was Christmas number 2. It reached number 2 at Christmas. Well, it was number 2 at Christmas. From 1977, it's the Brig House and Rastrick Brass Band and the Floral Dance.

0: yeah, the Brig House and Rastrick Brass Band, The Floral Dance from 1977. Does that bring back some memories?
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0: Now, Mike in Holland has suggested and requested that I play this particular song by Evelyn Champagne King. Great song, good choice. So why not? It's the 70s Selection for Monday evening. Adam here with you for another 10 minutes. Here. It's actually, to be honest with you, it's quite appropriate because I'm only here for 10 more minutes. So I guess this song sums it up. Shame.

Oh, shame, shame, shame, shame. Shame on you. Even in Champagne King. Thanks, Mike, for suggesting that. Do you know what? We've got two more tunes to play. And this is such a great song. I love this, from Sheila B. Devotion. It's Spacer.

Sheila B. Devotion and Spacer. And that's it. Thank you very much for listening. Thanks for being with me. I'll catch you next Monday evening from 7 until 9 for another 70 selection here on City Sound. I'll leave you with the Pretenders and Kid. Have yourself a good week and enjoy the football.

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Maestro. Yeah. Sun is down, freezing cold. That's how we already know. When it's

I've tried to show them. Yeah. Yeah. 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

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We are your DAB digital radio station for Chelmsford.